0: and me. We're the kind of people other people would like to be. Wandering free. We present the kind of picture people are glad to see.
1: Something I wanted to do all my life.
0: And we don't care that too much.

Yeah, well, I don't see Tina Turner, because if she was here, I wouldn't give her the microphone anyway, because she's tough. She's terrible. Woo!

my feet are hurting and everything. Oh. Left, left, left. I should go down the middle, okay?